That is Jamelia and Call Me on Affinity Radio Friday afternoon. Welcome to your lunchtime show. And what a gorgeous Friday afternoon. How are you doing? Are you all right? Welcome along. It's Kyle here, looking after things through until 4 o'clock today. We're live on DAB across the northeast from the Pie and Mash Shop, the Newcastle Pie and Mash Co. We're going to be talking to Shiraz, one of the guys behind this amazing shop, a little bit later, which seems to be getting a lot of media attention. So if you're listening, you need to get yourself down here to the Newcastle Pie and Mash Co. and come. If we can get five people, I've already said Affinity Radio will gladly purchase Newcastle Pie and Mash. They don't do kebabs, they don't do fish and chips. It's literally traditional pie and mash with gravy. For £7.50, it's a bargain, you know. So we'll be telling you more about why we're here a little bit later on in the show. But if you are in the area, we're literally on one of Newcastle's busiest roundabouts. I'll be telling you more very soon. We're going on TikTok as well, so you can see everything. We're going to be speaking to the main man himself as well from Shiraz's West of Hope convenience store. So the Newcastle Pie and Mash Co. is literally next door to the Shiraz's West of Hope convenience store. Now, you might remember Shiraz was on national television a couple of years ago where Ant and Dec's Saturday Night Takeaway featured this for his amazing work in the community and the amount of support that he does as well. So we will have a chat with him a little bit later on today here on Affinity Radio. Right, without further ado, what about this? Come on, yeah. One DAB across the northeast. We're on your smart speaker. 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We've got to feel good for Friday, don't we? 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

0: She is called Nicki Minaj, Marilyn Monroe on Affinity Radio. We are live from the Pie and Mash Shop, Newcastle's Pie and Mash Co. here in Newcastle. And we've got some amazing news, a big announcement. If you're here in the area, you could get yourself a free pie and mash. Can you believe that, Stu?
1: With yummy gravy. Don't forget the gravy. It's fantastic. It's thick and it's lush.
0: Oh.
1: Fantastic. I love it.
0: It's absolutely lovely. We were quite lucky to have some a couple of weeks ago, and yes. They're gorgeous, aren't they?
1: The steak pie is tremendous.
0: Yes, absolutely.
1: They're all very nice. It's hard to choose which one. Steak, lamb or mince. It's all fantastic stuff. Really yummy.
0: Traditional pie and mash and gravy. Mushy peas, the tastiest traditional food.
1: The works.
0: It works. Oh, absolutely, it does. Now, if you're in the area now, listening on the radio, get yourself up here to the Newcastle Pie and Mash Shop. It's next door to Shiraz's Westerhub convenience store. We are here, and every hour between now and 7 o'clock tonight, you could be in the chance of claiming your free pie and mash. All you need to do... it's just turn up. Come up here today.
1: We're at the end of Stamfordham Road, aren't we?
0: We are.
1: I'm not sure. What's the this
0: is the busiest roundabout, I believe.
1: Yeah, what? Cobblers Corner. Roundabout. And then that's where
0: corner.
1: We are. Fantastic.
0: Well, let's bring Shiraz in on this one. This is Shiraz, the business owner here.
1: He's the owner.
0: Shiraz, it's lovely to see you again. How are you doing?
2: Not bad. How are you? You all right?
0: It's lovely. The sun's nice.
2: It's a nice day today. It's turned up really nice.
0: Now, Shiraz, you are no stranger to this area in Newcastle. Just tell us the amount of community stuff that you've been doing and you continue to do.
2: Well, like I say, for 6 years, since March 2020, we've given away free bread every day. As you can still see, free bread outside. We've done about 200, 300 loaves already today. We sponsor numerous football teams. We do all the charity work we can. We just try and do what we can, to be honest. I've been here 40 years myself.
0: 40 years, what an achievement. You've also appeared on live television as well in recognition of the amazing work on Antindex Saturday Night Takeaway. That was unexpected though, wasn't it?
2: I was unexpected. They came and gave us several tickets to Florida for free, £10,000 spending money, free digs, hotel, free lot, and we got to spend the 2 weeks with Antindex ourselves.
0: Absolutely incredible. What they're like as people?
2: They're really, really nice people, really down to earth, really lovely, lovely people.
0: Brilliant, absolutely great. So, tell us about the Newcastle Pie and Mash Co. Obviously, it's brand new, it's something that Newcastle's never had, and you're the only one.
2: In the 90s, there was one, but that closed down, but people loved it, so I thought, right, let's bring something like this back to Newcastle upon Tyne. So, that's what we've done. Three pies, lamb, steak, mince, mashed potato, mushy peas, gravy, mint sauce on it. You can have vinegar on it. You can have brown sauce on it. Salt, pepper. There's even people request tomato sauce. Have what you want.
0: So what do people need to do if they're listening right now? Every hour, up until 7 o'clock tonight.
2: Well, we're giving a free pie mash meal every hour. That's down to you guys, what yous do, how yous do it. Well, I'll leave that in your capable hands, but we're giving a free meal away every hour.
0: And all

0: Thing. He sends his regards to Shiraz as well.
1: Hello, Nico.
0: Brilliant stuff. So anyway, we are also live on TikTok this afternoon. Hello there. If it's safe and legal to do so, get yourself onto Affinity Radio NE's official TikTok. We're on there right now. And anybody watching the TikTok, you're also included. You can get yourself down here to Newcastle's Pie and Mash Co.
1: Cobbler's Corner.
0: Cobbler's Corner. Next door to Shiraz's Westerhope convenience store, and claim your free mash, pie, mushy peas. Yeah, you know you want it.
1: Lush thick gravy, fantastic.
0: Absolutely.
1: Just a reminder as well, you can get us on the WhatsApp, 0300 302 0470. That's 0300 302 0470 on the WhatsApp.
0: We'd love to hear from you this afternoon. And yeah, welcome along to Friday afternoon. It's lovely, isn't it?
1: It's fantastic. Absolutely,
0: it's great
1: fantastic
0: to be out and about in the community. It's nice to be up at this end of the woods as well, isn't it?
1: Yes, yes.
0: So it's absolutely brilliant. So yes, if you're watching, yes, get yourself down here. Get yourself down here. We've got free, well, if you're in the area right now, every hour, 2 o'clock, 3 o'clock, 4 o'clock, 5 o'clock, 6 o'clock, and 7 o'clock, you could claim and have a free pie and mash. How are you? There's nothing to lose. But just coming down. Just coming down. If you need to go to the shop this afternoon, we've got the shop right here. Shiraz's Westerhope convenience store. So there you go. So that's something that you need to do. Okay, let's get back to some tunes here on Affinity Radio. We're going to give you this one by Scouting for Girls.
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0: 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Hello, good afternoon. Stu Campbell with you with Kyle Scott. And we're outside the traditional pies and mash and gravy shop. Fantastic.
1: We are. This is Newcastle's only traditional pie and mash shop. Mint, steak, lamb. You just need to get yourself down here. It's next door to Shiraz's Westerhope convenience store. And every hour, up until 7 o'clock tonight, listener, right now, you need to get yourself down here for 2 o'clock. You're going to get yourself a free
0: pie and mash and peas.
1: Yes.
0: Don't forget the gravy. It's lush.
1: Don't forget the gravy. So if you want to do that, just come over and see us. And you can get yourself a free pie and mash with some gravy. Peas maybe as well.
0: Yes, peas.
1: So
0: lovely.
1: Yes.
0: Nice vegetable lot. Mention vegetables. A recent survey says 78% of kids hate sprouts, but only 34% of adults won't eat them. So, what vegetables did you hate as a kid but love now? What vegetables do you hate as a kid but eat now?
1: Oh,
0: it's a tough one, isn't it?
1: It is. It is. I've never liked stuffing.
0: Right.
1: I mean, it's not really a vegetable.
0: It's not a vegetable, though, is it? No.
1: It's not a vegetable, but yeah. Yeah, to be honest, I didn't really like to eat any vegetables when I was young, but I do like them now.
0: Yeah, it's quite a lot of that there. 78% of kids hate sprouts, but only 34% of adults won't eat them. So, what vegetable did you hate as a kid but eat now? 0300 302 0470 on the WhatsApp. It'd be great to find out what vegetables you hated as a kid but love now.
1: Yeah, give us a WhatsApp. We'd love to hear from you this afternoon. And as I say, if you fancy yourself a free pie and mash with some mushy peas with some gravy on the top, get yourself down here and just come and say to us that you've been listening to Affinity Radio and you could be our 2 o'clock winner.
0: Yes,
1: literally, that's all you need to do. If you're watching on TikTok right now, hello there TikTok, you can also do the same. Get yourself down here if you're in the area. We would love to hear from you.
0: Like, yes.
1: Literally, it's great, man. Absolutely great. Okay then, we're going to give you this one.
0: Oh, I love this.
1: It's beautiful weather for it, isn't it?
0: Nice, bright, sunny day today.
1: We've got the county of Northumberland just up the road. We've got Newcastle Airport not too far from here.
0: Yes. Cobbler's Corner.
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0: entrance is grand. Red carpet rolls out on the side they stand. Worshipping you like a god and like a goddess. Somehow, you remain mine. 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You walk and smile. They answer to your beck and call. You're flawless, after all.
1: Overqualified for the position.
0: Your dreams see fruition.
1: Through me, a class on a higher plane.
0: Everyone wants to know your name. Just like perfection.
1: Needs no correction.
0: Like no other.
1: Absolutely.
0: Just like perfection.
1: Needs no correction.
0: Like no other.

0: 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Friday afternoon, we are live from the traditional Newcastle Pie and Mash Co. on Stamfordham Road. Next door to Shiraz's West, I Hope Convenience Store. Congratulations to Dan, who's our lucky listener this hour.
1: Well done, Don.
0: He is off for his free traditional pie and mash.
1: And gravy.
0: Ooh, and gravy.
1: Mustn't forget that. Lush gravy.
0: Oh, gravy's lush, isn't
1: it? Don't forget the peas as well. Oh, yes, on the side. Well done, Don.
0: At 2 o'clock, let's get the latest with Tanita Sims. 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
3: For over two decades, Andrew Mountbatten Windsor had been receiving private income from subletting properties on his Royal Lodge estate. That was whilst he was paying almost no rent himself. According to an investigation by the National Audit Office, the King also pays for his daughter's accommodation, despite them being non-working royals. Next, detectives have made a new appeal for information to help solve the murder of 25-year-old Melanie Hall on the 30th anniversary of her disappearance. The 25-year-old was last seen at the Cadillacs nightclub in Bath in the early hours of June the 9th, 1996. Her body wasn't found until 13 years later. Here's Steve, the father of Melanie Hall.
4: Justice will be bringing Melanie back. That's not going to happen. But we do feel that if we can actually bring Melanie's killer or killers into court, then at least we've done the last thing we can do for her in her name.
3: The Prime Minister has pledged to right the wrongs of the Henry Novak case after meeting with his parents at Downing Street. Sir Keir Starmer says he had a moving discussion about Henry. His parents also met with the Conservative leader Kemi Badenoch yesterday.
5: Nobody should be discriminated, whether you're white, black, rich, poor, Muslim, Christian. And what is happening is that people are ignoring the law.
3: A man has been charged with attempted murder after a man was shot with a crossbow in Guildford yesterday. 21-year-old Almunthir Dakamar shot a campus safety officer in his 50s. He is in a stable condition in hospital. Kanye King, the founder of the Mobo Awards, has died at the age of 57. The organisation say it's after a courageous and characteristically determined battle with colon cancer. And the British Heart Foundation is planning to close around 150 shops. That'll be across the next 2 years. That's the latest from Radio News Hub. I'm Tanita Sims.
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0: Just gone 2:04 on your Friday afternoon. We're live from the Newcastle Pie and Mash Co. all the way through till 4 this afternoon. But we're here till 7, aren't we? Which is great.
1: The Northeast number one pie and mash and gravy shop. Fantastic.
0: Absolutely. Quick hello to Trevor and Damien who are inside.
1: Hello.
0: So yes, if you're heading down here today, make sure you say hi to them because they're going to be cooking your food and serving your food as well. Many thanks to Dan as well for winning our 2 o'clock free pie and mash giveaway.
1: Yes, dude. Well done, Dan.
0: We're now also looking for our next 3 o'clocker. 3 o'clocker.
1: 3 o'clocker.
0: 3 o'clocker. If you want your free pie and mash with gravy and mushy peas, all you have to do is get yourself down here just before 3 and we will authorise that for you. So there you go.
1: Mince steak or lamb pies available. Fantastic.
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7: Generally cloudy this Friday afternoon with a little bit of sunshine in places as well, and temperatures are 15 degrees until 4 o'clock.
0: Thank you, Martin. It's nice up here, I tell you.
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0: 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It's great to have your company. Just to give you a reminder for tonight's Euro Millions lottery. Euro Millions tonight is a jackpot of £137 million for the Euro Millions. And Saturday's lotto is 12 million. This Saturday lotto, 12 million. Good luck. If you're in it, you can win it.
1: If you're in it, you can win it here on Affinity. We're the home of John Clayton. He's here with your Friday big ride home this afternoon from 4 o'clock
0: yes.
1: on Affinity Radio. Now, you could be in the chance. I keep going on about it. I know I do. Hello.
0: Come and talk to us.
1: Come and have a
0: come
1: chat
0: and talk
1: with
0: to us.
1: Us. Hello, hello. You are live on Affinity Radio. If you come a little bit closer, if you can. You're not on the telly. You're not on the telly. You might have to come closer because this lead is a little bit. There we go. We can hear you. What's your name?
2: Jan.
1: Hello there, Jan. Do you live round here?
2: Well, yeah, just up the street.
1: Just up the street. And what brings you down here today then?
2: Shopping.
1: Going shopping. What do you think of Shiraz? He does a lot for the community, doesn't he?
2: Yeah, he is. He's giving it a good go.
1: He is.
2: He does. He's giving it a good go.
1: He is, absolutely. And, yeah, is there anybody you'd like to say hello to? Literally, the northeast can hear you right now.
2: No, you're okay. I don't want to know who Jan is.
1: Right, brilliant. Thank well, you. Lovely talking
2: have
1: to you.
2: Have a good day, everybody, though.
1: Oh, bless you. Thank you for talking to us. We love it when the people come up to us, don't
0: we? Yes, indeed. Fantastic.
1: Thank you, Jan. Take care. Brilliant stuff.
0: There she goes.
1: There she goes. Yes. Yeah, there you go. So if you're listening to Affinity Radio and you fancy something to eat or you fancy trying...
0: Pie, mash with gravy, only £7.50. Fantastic. For the tastiest traditional hearty food. Fantastic. £7.50.
1: It's brilliant. It's absolutely brilliant. Like you literally can't go wrong. We're giving away a free pie and mash this afternoon at 3 o'clock. So if you're listening right now, get yourself back here. Come and see us at the Affinity Radio car and we will authorise your free pie and mash for 3 o'clock. You could be our winner at 3 o'clock. Literally, just turn up if you're listening to the Affinity now. Just say, oh, I've just been listening to the radio. Simple as that. So easy. Free food. It's lovely. We've even brought our little station mascot down here today, Bella. And, yeah, she's in the process of getting herself a little hoodie. She is. Oh, she's yes. got another little girlfriend. But there you are. Yes, I know you want to say hello on the mic.
0: Now, 16% of people wouldn't change this about their partner. What is it? 16% of people would change this about their partner, I should say. But what is the answer? 0300 302 0470 on the WhatsApp. 16% of people would change this. But what is it? 0300 302 0470 on the WhatsApp.

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0: That's a throwback. Steps, Chain Reaction on Affinity Radio. We are live right here outside the Newcastle Pie and Mash Co. It's Newcastle's only traditional pie and mash shop. They do mince, they do steak, they do lamb. And it's next door to Shiraz's Premier Store on Wester Hope here. There you are. And between now and 4 o'clock this afternoon, we're giving away a free pie and mash with peas, with gravy. And all you have to do is just come to the Affinity Radio car. You can't miss her. And at 3 o'clock, you could get yourself a free pie and mash. Just let us know that you've been listening to Affinity Radio. That's literally all you have to do. Or if you're watching on TikTok right now, it's for you as well. Especially for you. So there you go. That's all you need to do. Anyway, a quick hello to Lisa in Whitley Bay listening. Loving the tunes, Kyle. Hello to Margaret down in Walker. She's tuned in. Hiya there, Margaret. Hello to Ian. He's working this afternoon on a building site. So he's on a building site. Not too far from here. Well, fantastic. do let us know what you're up to this weekend. 0300 302 0470 is our number. That's 0300 302 0470. As I say, we've got our 3 o'clock pie and mash giveaway, courtesy of the Newcastle Pie and Mash Co. All you have to do, if you're in the area listening to Affinity Radio right now, get yourself up here to Stamfordham Road. Shiraz's Wester Hope Convenience Store is right next door. It's the Newcastle Pie and Mash. It's as simple as that. It's just so easy. Danielle in South Shields, loving the tunes. Fantastic. Who else have we got on here? Yeah. Hello there, Geordie Print Co. Hello to Mitch, who has kindly helped us out with a couple of cups and bags for the Northern Daughters in Sunderland, who seem to be doing amazing stuff. They have released their own song, Open Arms, and it's available to download and listen to on all streaming platforms. So that's something you need to do. Check us out on the socials, Affinity Radio. We're live on TikTok just now, as well as the radio at DAB across the Northeast. Afternoon. Hope you're doing all right. Stu, you're on air tomorrow.
1: Yes, indeed. Yes, from 1 till 4 on a Saturday.
0: 1 till 4 on
1: a Saturday. The usual store. Now, my quiz earlier was 16% of people would change this about their partner. What is it? 16% of people would change this about their partner. What is it? It isn't sleepwalking and it isn't snoring either. But what is it? 0300 302 0470 on the WhatsApp.
0: Get yourself in touch with us. We'd love to hear from you this Friday afternoon.

0: There you go, Miles Smith on Affinity Radio and Stay If You Want to Dance. And he was at the Radio 1 Big Weekender in a place that we don't really mention, in Newcastle. Anyway, welcome along. It's Affinity. If you're wondering what's going on, we are live from the only Newcastle Pie and Mash Co. Traditional pie and mash. They don't do kebabs, they don't do pizzas. You won't find any fish and chips here. It's literally just traditional pie and mash and gravy. Mushy peas. Honestly, it's incredible. It's open Monday to Saturday, 10:45 till 5. And it's right next door to Shiraz's West of Hope convenience store. Now, we love to champion local football here in the Northeast, and especially on our brand new sports show launching in about 3 weeks' time. We need to speak to this man. Hello, you run a local football club round here. Could you tell us more about that?
1: So I'm the coach of Heaton Stanton under 11 silvers and under 11 golds. We are having our open sessions, which start tomorrow, Saturday the 6th of June, and Sunday the 7th of June and Saturday the 13th of June. They are from 10 to 11 for under 7s, under 8s, 9s and 10s, quarter past 11 or quarter past 12 for under 11s, under 12s, 13s and 14s, and half 12 till half 1 for under 15s, 16s, 17s and 18s. The reason we're here today is because Newcastle Pie and Mash Company have kindly offered to sponsor our newly formed football team, which we think is fantastic. A really great community initiative, and it's just great that the community can come together and support one another.
0: That's absolutely fabulous. Really, really great. I mean, it's fantastic what Shiraz does here in this local area as well. Just tell us your experience of this man.
1: It truly is. Just in Easter gone there, we came along with his good friend Pauline for my Sunday under 10 goals team, and we got a donation of Easter eggs, which were a team, and we got a donation of Easter.

0: If you go online on the Heat and Stand webpage or Facebook page, you will see that they run 10 till 3. I did mention the timings earlier. Such a great football club. They kick off tomorrow, Saturday the 6th, and then next Saturday and the following Saturday afterwards. Saturday and Sunday this week and the following Saturday. So if you want to get along there, you want to try for a football club, such a fantastic club, I would highly recommend you do so.
1: Brilliant, fantastic. Well, it's been lovely to talk to you today.
0: Brilliant,
1: and I'm sure we'll be hearing more of you very soon, especially on our brand new sports programme that's going to be starting.
0: Oh, that'll be
1: cheering
0: excellent.
1: On grassroots football and all that sort of thing.
0: Brilliant, thank you.
1: Brilliant, thank you very much. Yes, thanks for talking to us today. Brilliant. So there you go. Absolutely great. It's absolutely gorgeous down here at Stamford Hamm Road here in Newcastle. Not far off from Northumberland. We're not far off from the airport. And this is actually the busiest roundabout in Newcastle, apparently. And is it Cobblers?
2: Cobblers
1: Corner, that's what it is. Known as Cobblers Corner. So that's a little interesting one today. Plans for the weekend, what you doing then? What's your plans for the weekend? Well, you're on air tomorrow, aren't you, Stu?
3: Yes.
4: Yes, I'm on air tomorrow from 1 till 4, as always, on a Saturday.
1: 1 till 4, as always, and I'll be on from 4 tomorrow afternoon.
4: Can we just give the times again for the shop? 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
1: Yes.
4: And the rest of the days is 10:45 till 5.
1: That's right, yes.
4: Okie dokie for the pie shop.
1: For the pie shop, yes. And if you're listening right now and you fancy free pie and mash, all you need to do is come and see us. We'll authorise that for you. We're heading towards, let's just have a look here. It's just gone 2:45 here, so you could be our 3 o'clock winner, free pie and mash.
4: Great to find out about that local football team, wasn't it?
1: Absolutely brilliant.
4: Absolutely fantastic.
1: Definitely, 100%. And we'll have to find out more as well a little bit later on about that. Don't forget, we're going to be starting on a Sunday night at 6 o'clock, a roundup of all the action of football in the northeast as well with Graham Duggan.
4: Yes.
1: That's the 21st of June, for some reason. That's probably not even a Sunday.
4: No.
1: But I'll just double-check that date, because he's away on holiday. Sorry for some, isn't it? Let's just have a quick look. Here we go. The 21st is a Sunday.
4: It is.
1: Wow, what a guess. 21st.
4: Fantastic.
1: Just before we move on to the next item here at Newcastle Pie Shop, I just want to say a huge congratulations and well done to the BBC Carolmelia. She's 30 years in the business yesterday.
4: Yes.
1: And we will have an exclusive interview with her. As I must say, when I tried to get into this 17 years ago, she was somebody I used to look up to, and Colin Briggs and,
4: yes,
1: Paddy McDee and all those sort of names.
4: From BBC Radio, BBC Look North.
1: Yes.
4: On BBC One, of course.
1: So congratulations, Mrs. Melia, on your achievement of 30 years.
4: 30 years, wow.
1: She was only supposed to stay for 2 years.
4: Yeah, presenting the show, fantastic.
1: Absolutely brilliant. There you are, fantastic stuff there. Right, let's give you this one on Affinity.
4: Let's have some music now, come on.
1: 3 o'clock news on the way. You're gone now, I feel fine. Free pie and mash, just come and see us before 3. We'll sort that out for you. Finger.

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0: brand new from Calvin Harris and Jazzy. It's called Satisfied Affinity Radio. We're live right now across the northeast on DAB Digital Radio, wherever you are. Hello to Peter, who's listening. Just driving past, apparently. You should have waved. You should have stopped by.
1: Yes. Should have given us a wave.
0: He should have stopped by to claim his free pie and mash at 3 o'clock.
1: Exactly. The 3 o'clock giveaway, 3 o'clock giveaway, pie and mash.
0: That's what he should
1: Fantastic
0: have done.
1: Fantastic pie meal.
0: Yes, absolutely. Brilliant. there we go. What's happened here? We are live. 100% live. This is what happens.
1: 100% live.
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0: We're also live on TikTok as well. Hello to TikTok. Affinity Radio NE official on there. Give us a follow and, you know, we'll give you a shout out on the radio as well. That's what we'll do. Hi, enjoy your weekend. Fantastic. A few of the local schools around here. But yeah, we are literally... what do they call this roundabout again?
1: Cobbler's Corner.
0: Cobbler's Corner. It's not even... We were just talking to Shiraz before. It's not even 3 o'clock. It's busy. Look at the traffic.
1: Yeah, it's very busy now, isn't it? Yes. People coming back from school and stuff.
0: Wow. It's chock a block, because obviously you've got people coming off of the A1.
1: Yes.
0: It's absolutely incredible.
1: Like these pie and mash, that's incredible.
0: Yes,
1: I can't
0: is.
1: Get that gravy out of my mind, that lush, thick gravy. Fantastic. Ooh. Very lovely, traditional, hearty food. Really, really nice. Very tasty.
0: If you're listening right now, I know I keep going on about it, but come down and see us. Tell us that you've been listening to Affinity Radio, and you'll get yourself a free pie and mash with gravy and mushy peas if you want.
1: Another happy customer there with his pie and mash.
0: Oh, wow. Fantastic. He's got his pie and mash there. Look at that. Great.
1: Yeah,
0: stuff.
1: Of course, the shop opens. The opening time is Monday, Tuesday and Wednesday, 10:45 till 5 p.m. Thursday, Friday and Saturday, 10:45 till 7 p.m. Fantastic. So there's no excuse. You can get yourself down. There's plenty of time. It's open. Get yourself some pie and mash. Fantastic.
0: I'm just hearing in my ear, we are going to the national news in about a minute.
1: So yes, we are.
0: Pointless playing a song, so we'll just chat. We'll just chat. Massive congratulations again to the BBC's Carol Melia.
1: 30 years in the business.
0: 30 years on TV. Looking forward to being on that Look North sofa in a couple of weeks' time.
1: Yes, we're going to be interviewing her, aren't we?
0: Forfeited.
1: Carol Melia.
0: She won't be used to that because she usually tells the stories.
1: Exactly. She is the story. BBC Look North. Story. Carol Melia. Fantastic.
0: Absolutely brilliant. And I would just want to say hello to Pam and Mike, who are listening in Darlington. Of course, Pam. Pam Royal, that is.
1: Pam Royal. Hello, Pam.
0: Award-winning television presenter. Previous on Tyne Tees Television. Massive
1: yes.
0: supporter of Affinity as well, which is great. Absolutely fantastic. So, anyway, Pie and Mash Co. Newcastle Pie and Mash Co.
1: The Northeast's number one. Fantastic.
0: And it's the world. I was to say the world. It's the smallest shop, isn't it, in the UK, we believe.
1: Yes.
0: And it is pretty small, but it's nice. Yes, right next door to
1: yes.
0: the cash nice machine one. Is cleaned every hour.
1: It's unbelievable, but it's true. It is gleaming
0: true.
1: Like.
0: It's absolutely lovely.
1: That must be the only one in the country that's cleaned every hour, I'm sure. I'm sure it is, yes.
0: must be. Okay, it's heading towards 3 from a very busy Cobbler's Corner here at Shiraz's West, the Hope convenience store. Sunita Sims has the latest news for us, and we'll check in with the weather as well.
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0: At 3, Sunita.
3: For over two decades, Andrew Mountbatten Windsor had been receiving private income from subletting properties on his Royal Lodge estate. That was whilst he was paying almost no rent himself. According to an investigation by the National Audit Office, the King also pays for his daughter's accommodation, despite them being non-working royals. Next, detectives have made a new appeal for information to help solve the murder of 25-year-old Melanie Hall on the 30th anniversary of her disappearance. The 25-year-old was last seen at the Cadillacs nightclub in Bath in the early hours of June the 9th, 1996. Her body wasn't found until 13 years later. Here's Steve, the father of Melanie Hall.
4: Justice will be bringing Melanie back. That's not going to happen. But we do feel that if we can actually bring Melanie's killer or killers into court, then at least we've done the last thing we can do for her in her name.
3: The Prime Minister has pledged to right the wrongs of the Henry Novak case after meeting with his parents at Downing Street. Sir Keir Starmer says he had a moving discussion about Henry. His parents also met with the Conservative leader Kemi Badenoch yesterday.
5: Nobody should be discriminated, whether you're white, black, rich, poor, Muslim, Christian. And what is happening is that people are ignoring the law.
3: A man has been charged with attempted murder after a man was shot with a crossbow in Guildford yesterday. 21-year-old Almunthir Dakamar shot a campus safety officer in his 50s. He is in a stable condition in hospital. Kanye King, the founder of the Mobo Awards, has died at the age of 57. The organisation say it's after a courageous and characteristically determined battle with colon cancer. And the British Heart Foundation is planning to close around 150 shops. That'll be across the next 2 years. That's the latest from Radio News Hub. I'm Tanita Sims.
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0: And welcome back. 2 minutes past three on your Friday afternoon, and it's pretty gridlock here at
1: Good afternoon.
0: Cobblers Corner.
1: Sorry,
0: it?
1: I interrupted you there.
0: Good afternoon.
1: Good afternoon, yes. Very busy at Cobblers Corner at the moment. Come on, get yourself down here and get yourself a traditional pie meal. They are absolutely delicious. They're knockouts.
0: Yes. Now, you kind of tell me one of these are not listening to Affinity Radio right now.
1: They
0: Come
1: must
0: on.
1: Be.
0: We're literally on the corner. You can see the Affinity car. We're outside Shiraz's Westerhope Convenience Store.
1: The Premier Inn.
0: The Premier Inn? Where's the Premier Inn round here, is it? No.
1: Oh, right.
0: No, it's the. You don't run a hotel yet, do you?
8: Not yet.
1: Not yet, but there's time.
0: But there's time. The weather is gorgeous down here. How's the rest of the northeast looking? Martin Haskin, sorry that you're stuck in the studio.
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9: Generally cloudy this Friday afternoon with a little bit of sunshine in places as well, and temperatures of 15 degrees until 4 o'clock.
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Katrina and the Waves there, Walking on Sunshine on Affinity Radio. Stu Campbell and Kyle Scott with you right now. Outside Shiraz's Westerhope convenience store, fantastic. 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

0: Friday afternoon across the northeast. 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
1: Fantastic.
0: Brilliant stuff. Absolutely brilliant.
1: Now, 16% of people would change this about their partner. What is it? 16% of people would change this about their partner, but what is it? 0300 302 0470. That's 0300 302 0470. What is it?
0: What is it indeed? Right. We're going to get you. You didn't know this, but you're going to be on the radio. What's your name?
2: Brad.
0: Hiya, Brad. I do recognise you from somewhere.
2: I think you worked in your school.
0: Oh, another one. Yeah, I think one of your mates works here as well.
2: Hi, Damien.
0: Damien, yeah, yeah. How are you doing? How's
2: not
0: life?
2: Not too bad, aye.
0: Brilliant. What are you doing with yourself?
2: I'm a bricklayer.
0: Brilliant.
2: I'm an apprentice, aye. So
0: oh, fantastic.
2: Oh,
0: fantastic, brilliant. Now, you've been watching on TikTok and listening to Affinity.
2: Yep.
0: And you're here for your free pie and mash.
2: I am, yeah. I only live around the corner, so it was a short walk.
0: Oh, brilliant. So. Fantastic. Well, the good news is the main man's here as well, Shiraz. So, yeah, does he authorise for our 3 o'clock hour?
3: Yeah.
0: Yep, fantastic. So you are our 3 o'clock winner for your free pie and mash. Are
2: perfect.
0: You going to have gravy with it?
2: Of course, aye.
0: Mushy peas?
2: Of course.
0: Brilliant, the full lot. Well,
2: full
0: it's nice
2: lot.
0: To see you, Brad.
2: Lovely to see you.
0: Is it?
2: Yeah, it is. Yeah,
0: wow,
2: yeah.
0: I've got a good memory, aye. You see.
2: Very good memory, wow.
0: Wow, aye, yeah, fantastic. Goodness me. We won't mention the school, but yeah, brilliant.
2: Yeah, perfect.
0: Nice to see you again.
2: Lovely.
0: Go and enjoy your mash and pie.
2: Thank you very much.
0: Well done.
1: Fantastic. Our 3 o'clock free pie and mash giveaway here. Fantastic. He's off to get it now.
0: The listeners are probably wondering what's going on.
1: Yes.
0: Basically, I used to work in a school in this area a couple of years ago. And, yeah, he's one of our ex-pupils. He's an adult now.
1: Yes.
0: Makes you feel old, but there you are. Anyway, if you listen, hello, good afternoon. We are the home of John Clayton. He's here at 4 this afternoon with the Big Ride Home.
1: Yes, indeed. Fantastic.
0: I mean, the Big Ride Home's already started here at Cobbler's Corner.
1: It has, hasn't it? It's
0: very
1: busy. It
0: started at 2:30.
1: Yes. Hey!
0: Thank you. Fantastic. Hopefully they're listening. Fantastic. There's Northumbria Police there going past. Absolutely great stuff there. Right, 0300 302 0470 is our number. We're giving away another free pie and mash with your gravy, with your mushy peas for our 4 o'clock hour.
1: Just before 4 o'clock.
0: Just before four. If you're listening right now, get yourself down here. Turn up just before four and we'll sort that out for you.
1: If you're passing on Cobbler's Corner, give us a wave. Come on, don't be shy. Give us a wave.
0: Give us a wave.
1: Yes, indeed. Oh, there's one. There's one. Hello.
0: We're getting a wave. Hello.
1: Yes, indeed. In the Nissan Juke there. Fantastic.
0: Tune
1: have a great day.
0: Radio.
1: Have a great day.
0: Fantastic. We need to do a lot more of these, don't
1: yes,
0: we?
1: Yes. Oh, yes. Most definitely.
0: Definitely. Especially with the summer coming.

0: That is brand new from Ed Sheeran and Martin Garrix. It's called Repeat It.
1: Great tune.
0: Quick hello to Steve Routledge listening.
1: Hi, Steve. Hi to Moy Simpson and Trevor Simpson listening as well. Hello. And hi to Mick Henney as well listening in.

0: If you're passing on Cobbler's Corner, Cobbler's Roundabout, give us a wave. 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
0: No, just round the corner.
1: Just round the corner.
0: Literally. Hello!
1: Hello, hello.
0: Hello!
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1: We're live on the radio. Hello there. Give us a listen. Affinity Radio, you'll hear yourself. You'll hear yourself. The power of radio.
0: Now, my quiz survey earlier was 16% of people would change this about their partner. What is it? Well, I can tell you it was improve their ability to make decisions. That's what it was. There we are. Oh. So if you got it right, well done. If you didn't, never mind.
1: Never mind. There's always next time.
0: There's a lot of Brussels sprouts hate. There's a lot of Brussels sprout haters and lovers out there right now. What's your favourite vegetable?
1: We're getting a lot of waves. We're getting a lot of waves.
0: We're getting a lot of waves now on the roundabout, yes.
1: Come on. Come and get your pie and mash at Newcastle's Pie and Mash Co. here.
0: The Northeast's number one. It really is. Very tasty. I should know because I've had several.
1: Yes, you have.
0: Yes, indeed.
1: Absolutely brilliant. Right, stay right there. We're going to get you some great tunes on for the weekend. Rihanna, throwback from her, taking you back to 2004. SOS, we'll give you. A little bit later on as well, we'll give you something from Shaggy. Remember him? That's going back a while.
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0: He's local. It's Sam Fender. 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
1: Yeah, great tune. That really, he's fantastic. Isn't he, Sam Fender?
0: He's great.
1: Absolutely fantastic for the region. Isn't
0: playing it? That one for Steve Routledge. He's just finished work on his way home.
1: Hello, Steve.
0: What I find incredible, you know, is me and Steve used to work at that. it's as if the universe or whatever's trying to send me a message.
1: Yes.
0: But me and Steve used to run the behaviour unit at the school that I used to work at around here.
1: Yes.
0: Where one of the Newcastle Pie and Mash Corps chefs went to.
1: Yes.
0: And Brad, who was our 3 o'clock winner. It's strange. Yeah. It's bizarre. So
1: just waiting for a 4 o'clock winner.
0: Thanks
1: now.
0: For connecting in.
1: Yes. Strange
0: how things happen, but it's good. It's great.
1: Now, a few Stu Campbell facts for you. The CIA uses board games to train its spies. Wow. In the US, peanut butter must contain 90% of peanuts. Otherwise, it must be called peanut spread. And finally, this last Stu Campbell fact. Honey is the only natural food that is made without destroying any kind of life. Three Stu Campbell facts for you there. Hope you like them.
0: Fantastic. I love Stu Campbell's facts.
1: Yeah, they're great. A bit like these pies here, mash and gravy. Oh, lush, that lovely gravy. I just love it. I can't get enough of it. Get yourself down. You know you want one. We're here till 7 p.m. to get your pie, your mash, your peas, and that lush gravy. And don't forget the pies. They have that crusty top as well. Fantastic. It really is. I can't say enough how lovely they are.
0: Brilliant. And if you check out the socials, Newcastle Pie and Mash Co. as well, you'll see our very own Stew on there a little bit later on.
1: Yes. If you're passing, give us a wave. It's Affinity Radio. Oh, there you are. Hello.
0: Oh, hiya. Jan.
1: There goes
0: nice
1: Jan.
0: Nice to see you, Jan.
1: She's done her shopping. Take care, Jan.
0: Done her shopping. Nice to see you. Fantastic.
1: Fantastic. You come and have a word?
0: Well, yeah, let's have a chat. We're live on the radio.
1: He wants to mention his bit.
0: Okay.
1: Oh, he's going to get his... Oh, he's prepared.
0: Oh, he's got something.
1: He's prepared.
0: He runs a service.
1: Oh, I see you've got some of that... Is that called Strike? Yes. Sting. It's very nice.
0: Ah,
1: had one earlier.
0: We've had some of that.
1: We had some of that earlier.
0: It's lovely.
1: Do you like it? Yeah, yeah. It's not bad. Not bad.
0: It's not
1: good
0: bad,
1: stuff.
0: Is it? We'll just...
1: Sting. 2 seconds.
0: 2 seconds.
1: Yes, so it's still bright and sunny today. The rain's kept off. That's been great. It's a nice day.
0: It's beautiful. Absolutely beautiful. Okay, then. We have... Oh, this is interesting. Right. Okay.
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1: There we are. Nice free mention for you there, lads.
0: Great.
1: You've done your proud. Right across the northeast, south of North Tyneside, Gated and Newcastle.
0: Hang on a minute. Hang on. We'll do this live on the radio. Hang on. If you just chat, Stu.
1: Yes. So I'm just still here then outside the Pine Mash Shop. Remember, it's open on a Thursday, Friday and Saturday from 10:45 till 7 p.m. And the other days, Monday, Tuesday and Wednesday, 10:45 till 5 p.m. for your pie mash with gravy. It's cash only. Right. Pie mash with gravy, £7.50. A snip at half the price. It's fantastic. Are you going to go in there, are you? Oh, fantastic. She's already ordered it. That's great news. Oh, right, two. Why not? Okay. Right then.

0: 13 minutes to four. Good afternoon, Stu Campbell and Kyle Scott with you outside the Pie and Mash shop here on Cobbler's Corner on the end of Stamfordham Road?
1: Stamfordham Road.
0: Stamfordham Road, yes. Very busy at the moment. Get yourself down if you want a free pie, the four o'clock pie giveaway. Just get yourself down. 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Fantastic.
1: It's so easy, isn't it?
0: Like so literally. We're here till 4 o'clock. At four, it's John Clayton with the big ride home. That's on its way.
1: John Clayton and the big ride home for your Friday afternoon. Yes, whatever you're doing, make sure you have a good weekend. Stu's on air tomorrow from one.
0: I'm back tomorrow from one, so I'll say ta-ta for now. Bye-bye.
1: So we'll catch up with you tomorrow at one here on Affinity Radio. And do follow us on the socials. Hello to everybody on TikTok. Good afternoon. Hope you're doing okay. And if you are after, thank you very much.
0: Cheers, guys.
1: If you're after your pie, mash with gravy and mushy peas, literally, get yourself down here before four and you could get it for free.
0: Get it for free. Yummy, yum, yum.
1: I mean, it's a bargain anyway. It's only £7.50, isn't it?
0: £7.50. It's a snip. Yes. For a nice, hearty, traditional meal. Fantastic.
1: It's lovely. Absolutely lovely.
0: Right, I'm going to sign off now. I'm back tomorrow from 1 till 4 on Affinity Radio, right across the northeast. Catch me then tomorrow for Stu Campbell Facts and the quiz. All that's happening tomorrow from 1.
1: All happening tomorrow. And check out our website, our socials. We will be back here. 100%. We will be back.
0: Yes. From me, bye-bye for now. Ta-da. Catch you tomorrow.
1: See you tomorrow. Bye for now. We're not playing that one. We've already played that one, haven't we? Let's give you this. She's amazing. It's Olivia Dean. Man, I Need. John Clayton is up next with a big ride home.

A bit of Olivia Dean and Man I Need. I was just saying Talk To Me there. Anyway, we're back tomorrow. I'm Kyle. Thank you so much for tuning in. We'll be back at Shiraz's West of Hope convenience store very soon. This is Affinity Radio. You know what to do. Give us a follow on the socials. Give us a listen. John Clayton is standing by at the studio with the big ride home. It's Affinity Radio. We've got about 8 minutes left on the air from the West End of Newcastle. I used to work around here, work at a school around here. It was great to see some of the ex-students in a different life, by the way. Yeah, that was a little thing. Steve's listening. Me and Steve used to work together at that same school. Not going to mention it, but there you are. Anyway, a big shout out to Prime Group Limited. They do UPVC windows. They do conservatory roof replacements, patio doors as well. They're local, they're reliable, and they're trusted. You can find them on Facebook or you can give them a call. I'm not going to read the number because you're probably driving and it's illegal to take your eye off the road. Anyway, just want to say a big, massive congratulations to the BBC's Carol Malia, 30 years on our screen, of course, on BBC One weeknights at 6:30. And Affinity's looking forward to having a chat with her in the future as well about her amazing career. Right, that is us done from Newcastle. Pie and Mash Co. We'll be back very soon. Give us a follow on the socials. Ta-ra!

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Advertise with Affinity Radio. Get in touch for more information. 0300 302 0470.